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Chain of Love, Clay Walker, KRRM. He did such a stellar job at the fair. So glad I got to see him live. You missed out? Sorry.

0: Only and Gone. Montgomery Gentry, KRRM. Red flag warning in effect, as well as a heat advisory. That is up for the next several days. Do expect more smoke in the valley off and on. We will get some clearing, but yeah, it'll be sitting here for at least a day or two. Overnight, expect lows to 63. Tomorrow, sunny and hot. Highs all the way up to 108. Stay hydrated and stay indoors. Check on your neighbors if you need to. Thursday, about 108 as well. Friday, coming in about 103. Then down about 98 on Saturday. They're saying 92 on Sunday. We'll see how that goes. Could change.
1: I would like to say we're going to have a 45th anniversary party every single day.
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0: favorite country song. It's Hardy on KRRM. 98 Days of Summer continues. We need to get you qualified if you'd like to win, though. And you only have, like, another 2 weeks at most to get qualified. We draw a few names each week. If you are one of the qualifiers, you need to be around for the grand prize drawing August 22nd. 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

Brady Johnson as I wrap up my time with you. I will be back tomorrow afternoon, 2 until 6. Wake up with Ashley in the morning, 6 until 10 right here on the Double R. Leaving you with Sawyer Brown, Some Girls Do. Have a great night.

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1: I walked through a county courthouse square. On a park bench, an old man was sitting there. I said, "Your old courthouse is kind of run down." 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I said, "Your old flagpole has leaned a little bit, and that's a ragged old flag you got hanging on it." 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I said, "I think it is." He said, "I don't like to brag, but we're kind of proud of that ragged old flag. You see, we got a little hole in that flag there when Washington took it across the Delaware. And it got powder burned the night that Francis Scott Key said, watching it right and say, can you see? And it got a bad rip in New Orleans with Pakenham and Jackson tugging at its seams. And it almost fell at the Alamo beside the Texas flag, but she waved on though. She got cut with a sword at Chancellorsville.

0: And she got cut again at Shiloh Hill. There was Robert E. Lee, Beauregard, and Bragg. And the south wind blew hard on that ragged old flag. On Flanders Field in World War I, she got a big hole from a Bertha gun. She turned blood red in World War II. She hung limp and low a time or two. She was in Korea, Vietnam. She went where she was sent by her Uncle Sam. She waved from our ships upon the briny foam, and now they've about quit waving back here at home. In her own good land here, she's been abused. She's been burned, dishonored, denied, and refused. And the government for which she stands is scandalized throughout the land. And she's getting threadbare and she's wearing thin, but she's in good shape for the shape she's in. Cause she's been through the fire before, and I believe she can take a whole lot more. So we raise her up every morning, we take her down every night, we don't let her touch the ground, and we fold her upright. On second thought, I do like to brag, cause I'm mighty proud of that ragged old flag.
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Old man Wrigley lived in that White House, down the street where I grew up. Mama used to send me over with things. We struck a friendship up. It's been a few long summers.

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2: 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Also bringing us What Is It Wednesday? You'll find it at Farmers, and I hope somebody finds it at Farmers today. It is always tricky when either Jason or myself is gone and only one person is left to all the devices in this studio. It's like launching shuttles. You're monitoring three different screens. You're hitting lots of buttons, monitoring the lifer line as well, trying to give somebody a gift certificate to Farmers. We will play What Is It Wednesday right about 7:40 this morning. Big thank you to our early risers. I always appreciate the fact that people get up earlier than I do, and you join us on the Double R. It's like your gift to me, and I appreciate it greatly. Jason is gone the rest of this week, enjoying a little summer vacation. And man, he took quite the week off to enjoy or not enjoy these triple digits that we are supposed to be experiencing today, the first of several. We will be inside today all the live long day.
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0: Thurbin on your brand of country, 94.7 KRRM with Ashley. Carrie Underwood, she's back, baby, for the 14th season, if you can believe that. A brand new version of the iconic anthem is on its way for Sunday Night Football. I don't even know how to process that she's done this for 14 seasons. In fact, I had to go to the Google. I was like, that can't be right. And sure enough, we're all old. That's just how it works, in case you needed a nice little reminder this morning. Yesterday, we talked about Zach Brown and how he had surprised his entire audience with cruises. Well, something else Zach Brown recently did is something nobody else has ever done in Steve Harvey's history of hosting Family Feud. Zach Brown and his wife Kendra and their friends recently made history, which you will be able to see, or did see, I think it was last Thursday, but you can see this on the YouTube. They do the Family Celebrity Feud, and I also think this airs on Hulu. My mom sent me this, and I watched it, and Zach Brown was able to answer the questions at the end. Every single answer he gave was the number one answer, and he scored 195 points. Kendra only had to get 5. Fantastic. Job well done. Low Cash, these guys say that they were once offered the song "The House That Built Me" before it was given to Miranda Lambert. I don't even know how to process that that song could have been sung by anyone else. I think Miranda just does that song justice. It is so beautiful. And I mean, much love to Low Cash. I just don't think that they would have had the same success that she had with that song. The Wyoming Office of Tourism recently named Ian Munsick one of its inaugural Mavericks of Wyoming, which is pretty awesome. The initiative recognizes those that express leadership and authenticity, reflecting the Western spirit that defines Wyoming. In partnership with Wrangler, Ian was presented with a limited edition custom Mavericks Wanted Wrangler jacket. Bailey Zimmerman has canceled 10 European dates that were supposed to be kicking off at the end of this month. He said that he needs time to focus on important family matters, but will continue to play his August North American dates. Country Music Hall of Famer, Alabama co-founder Randy Owen is sharing his life story in a new documentary called My Home's in Alabama, The Randy Owen Story. This premieres on Saturday. It was produced by the Jacksonville State University and offers an unfiltered look at such a recognizable voice. It follows his journey from his humble upbringing in Alabama to becoming the frontman for one of the most successful and influential bands in music history. There's appearances from Teddy Gentry, who is one of the founding members of Alabama, Jamie Johnson, Riley Green, and others to show additional insight on his impact on country music and the lives that he has touched throughout his career. Brian Kelly, the other half of Florida Georgia Line, just announced his new album, Coral Beats. It's dropping on August 14th, and he is doing this from his own Nashville South Records. And the Beach Cowboys' latest full-length is pushing his signature brand into a bold new territory. Supposed to be some feel-good vibes. There's also collaborations on the album with Ernest, Nico Moon, the Whelan Brothers, and I think a couple of others. And Morgan Wallen, this guy, just continues to do things that wow me. He has been out on tour, the I'm Still the Problem tour, and it just wrapped up in Philadelphia, the final of 23 total stadium shows. And when he's gone out to these different towns, he donates musical instruments to schools in the areas. And apparently he has officially donated over $1 million worth of instruments to 26 schools all across the United States. That's insane. And so awesome, and I am curious if he's going to keep doing this with more tours to come. His tour itself is wild. $500 million is what they are estimating that baby can gross. I don't know anybody else that does it like he does. I don't know that he and Taylor Swift can be in the same category because, well, they are very opposite of one another. But what they do to the industry itself is crazy. Music means so much to Morgan, and his Morgan Wallen Foundation is doing a whole lot of good for kids all over the country.
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0: Your brand of country is 94.7 KRRM with Ashley in the Bi-Mart studio. That is Lone Star and Mr. Mom. Oh, Florida. Of course it's Florida, right? There's a restaurant inviting guests to disrobe on the first Monday of every month for what they are calling a nude dining experience. The chef and owner of the Class Soiree Steakhouse in Hollywood came up with the idea of a monthly event to attract attention in an unusual way. Yep, I can tell you that definitely is going to get the attention of people. And I don't know about good attention. The chef said the servers, who remain clothed in their usual attire during the private dinners, have been trained to be respectful of the unclothed customers. The chef, the owner, the crew all say they are very professional about this. Tickets for the dinner, not only are you naked, it's $250 for men, $150 for women, or if you go as a couple, it is $300. There are special rules. They say no admission to anybody under the age of 18, and you cannot touch the people that you are sitting next to, because from what I can see, the tables are very close in proximity to one another. Mm-hmm. No thanks. The hostess does say when you walk through the door, she'll most likely be nude, no clothes on. When you come in, they try to make you feel just as comfortable. Each diner will be given a robe, a soft towel, and a seat cover. They also say these are perfectly legal and they're billed as private events. No.
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Bilar with Full Hearted Memory from George Strait and a few things you need to know. From KDRV, a Grants Pass man died after his car hit an elk and then crashed into a tree on Highway 234 near Eagle Point. According to Oregon State Police, Hilver Perez Interiano was driving a white Kia Spectra east on Highway 234 around 4:42 a.m. This happened August 1st. The car struck a large cow elk in the road, and after hitting the elk, the Kia kept going until it left the road and hit a tree on the westbound shoulder. Perez Interiano, 51, died at the scene. A passenger in the car was taken to a hospital with serious injuries, and the highway was closed for about 4 hours during the investigation. Jackson County Sheriff's Office, Mercy Flights, and Oregon Department of Transportation helped at the scene. From KOBI 5, an investigation is underway after a fire broke out at Allied Environmental Services in White City on Saturday. According to Jackson County Fire District 3, crews responded to a second alarm commercial structure fire at 2645 Avenue G. The fire later escalated to a third alarm and spread to nearby businesses. This business lost several buildings and recyclable materials in the fire, and nearby businesses also sustained damage to some of their products. Firefighters were able to stop the fire before it spread onto nearby U.S. Departments of Veterans Affairs property. Fire investigators have identified the fire's point of origin, a key step in determining its cause, which remains ongoing. No cause has been released yet. From KDRV, the Oregon Department of Forestry Southwest Oregon District has increased the industrial fire precaution level to level 3 as of today. According to ODF, the change comes as fuels are critically dry. Firefighters have responded to numerous recent fires across southwest Oregon, and forecasters are calling for above normal temps, low relative humidity, and gusty winds this week. Multiple red flag warnings have been issued. The high temps are expected to exceed 100 throughout the next couple of days in many locations, increasing the potential for new fire starts and rapid fire growth.

0: growth. The regulations apply to the 1.8 million acres of state, private, county, city, and Bureau of Land Management lands protected by ODF Southwest Oregon District. The fire danger level will remain at extreme, and current public use restrictions remain unchanged under the extreme fire danger level. For more info, you can always check out ODF Southwest District on Facebook or their website. And to go along with that, Jackson County Parks is banning campfires and charcoal briquettes at several campgrounds until further notice due to the extreme fire danger. The ban is currently applied to Immigrant Lake, Oak Slope and RV Park, Lily Glen, Grizzly, Willow Point, Clem Landing, and Cantrell Buckley. Portable wood burning fire pits are also included in that ban, and it will be lifted at the end of fire season or when conditions improve. A local organization from Kobe, which is helping businesses launch, relocate, and prosper in Southern Oregon, has elected a new president of the board of directors. Casey Miller is the co-owner of Rentec Direct, a tech business out of Grants Pass for property owners and landlords. She said this gives her a unique perspective into the tech industry and how that can further evolve locally in our region. She's been involved with So Ready for years and the board vice president for the past two. In her new role, she'll be developing partnerships, programs, and bringing the board together to focus on initiatives that will benefit the local economy. She said Jackson and Josephine counties excel in many sectors and would like to capitalize on the region's big draws. She also said she'd like to continue strengthening local industries like tech, manufacturing, healthcare, and more. And from Kobe, SNAP recipients in 12 Oregon counties now have more time to request replacement benefits for food loss during the wildfires. The Oregon Department of Human Services says people who purchased food with Supplemental Nutrition Assistance Program benefits and lost it due to evacuation warnings have until August 14th to request replacement benefits. You can visit oregon.gov/ODHS for more. And those are a few things you need to know.
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94.7 KRRM, your brand of country. I just noticed a text message from one of our listeners, Trisha, who was a big winner scoring those tickets to Luke Bryan, and said she was packing, getting ready to head to Bend today, and is so excited. She won her tickets from us, I believe, at the Growler Guys Tap House. And if memory serves me correct, if I remember correctly, I feel like she may have pre-bought a hotel room. I could be wrong. I know somebody did. Like, somebody had said that they just thought they were going to win, and so they booked a hotel on the offshoot that was actually going to happen. And lo and behold, luck was in their favor. And I can't remember if this was her or somebody different. Hopefully she will clarify that. But either way, I know that she is a huge winner. She is very excited. And for anybody else that is headed to Bend, have a fantastic time. It's Luke Bryan on the Double R.

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1: That's right. You want a chance to win Casablanca Coffee and Grill. 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

0: 94.7 KRR M, your brand of country. Big thanks to Trisha, who is still listening and said, yes, I am the one that reserved my room early, just in case. I feel like if you have that feeling in your gut, in your heart, in your head, whatever that is, that you are feeling luck on your side, man, that worked out for her. And I remember her being very, very excited. If you were at the Growler, guys, for that big giveaway, we sent people to Jason Aldean and Luke Bryan. In fact, that whole contest was whoever won got to choose what concert they were going to. And little did anybody know, because we always have tricks up our sleeve, is we actually had 6 pair of tickets. 3 pair for Jason Aldean and 3 pair for Luke Bryan. And it was a lot of fun to keep surprising everybody and sending folks to whichever concert they chose. And I think everybody got exactly what they wanted. So we already had the Jason Aldean concert. That took place on the 30th. And Luke Bryan over in Bend, which if you are headed to Bend for the show, drive safe. Have a good time. We love to see pictures, so feel free to take tons and then send them to us on the Lifer line, 541-916-5947.
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Sam Tillis this morning, our double down. Thanks to, let's see, that is a huge thank you to Marsha and Grants Pass on the Double R. If you want us to double down with your favorite artist or group, as we do each weekday at 7 with our friends at Seven Feathers Casino Resort, you can either text the Lifer line or you can go to KRRM.com. 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

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We'd love to double down with Seven Feathers Casino Resort each weekday morning right here on the Double R. Yesterday, I learned that The Voice is doing things different. When The Voice first came out, I thought, what a cool concept, because American Idol had been like ruling the music reality competition game for a long time. And then in comes The Voice. And as a girl who grew up watching Carson Daly host MTV TRL Live, I was really excited. I love Carson Daly. And when I saw yesterday the very first clip, or I guess it was more of like a graphic shared, I was like, Keke Palmer, what is happening? Where is Carson Daly going? And then I went down the rabbit hole and learned that he is still there. He's just not hosting this new spinoff series because we need more. The Voice Celebrity, which is premiering in 2027. So this fall, you will still get the new season of The Voice, but season 31 is replacing the unknown contestants and bringing in famous people, from actors to athletes, musicians, and of course, influencers, because why wouldn't they? Keke Palmer is who is taking over Carson Daly's hosting duties, but Carson has assured us through his own Instagram that he is producing the show. In fact, I didn't realize this. Carson Daly has actually been producing The Voice since The Voice started 30 seasons ago. The OG format, which has a full 30 seasons, they just decided we're going to do things a little bit different. We're going to find a celebrity voice. It's a new idea featuring big differences with famous people. And not only are the contestants famous, but so are your coaches, which some of these coaches we will see on season 30. So I feel like they must have just put both of these together at the same time, because we're getting Queen Latifah, Joe Jonas, who I don't believe has, I think his brother is the only one that we've seen coach on this show, and Riley Green. And I'm over here just saying, you know what? Riley Green is saving the day, because I don't know that I would, I don't know how much I care about what they're doing with this, but it's an interesting concept. The plan is to give you a behind the scenes look at celebrity prep before the blind auditions. Right now, I see nothing leaking on what celebrities are going to be featured on the show. They'll host a VIP room, which will be a dedicated space for the celebrity competitors to be able to watch one another perform. In a way, it's kind of like The Masked Singer without the mask. That's all I'm seeing here. Is it's the same difference. Is the judges just can't see you in a costume. They're facing the other way, just like they do on the regular Voice show. But it's celebrities, so are you interested? Is this a show you're going to want to watch? Set to premiere right now on NBC in 2027. Of course, it will be streaming on Peacock with the celebrity contestant lineup.

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2: 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Heat advisory in effect until 11 p.m. on Thursday. The red flag warning is remaining in effect from 2 p.m. this afternoon to 9 p.m. tonight. We do have some areas of smoke today, sunny and hot. Right now, we are looking at a high near 107 today, which sounds brutal. Patchy smoke to continue this evening, dropping down to 64 tonight for the low. I will say it is very, the sky is pretty when we are dealing with the smoke. I don't want it, though. It was very beautiful last night seeing some of the clouds when the sun was going down. As we move into Thursday, there's really not a big change. We'll see the patchy smoke in the morning and probably through the early part of the afternoon. Another sunny and hot day. 107 is also expected tomorrow. 105 is expected on Friday. And then we get back to 99 on Saturday going into the weekend. Sunset is at 8:27. Sunrise tomorrow morning at 6:11. The hot spot in Tacopa, California saw 121 and the low in Petersinks, Utah saw 22. And across the board in the Rogue Valley this morning, 67, sunny, a little smoky as well, thanks to our friends at Lewis Power Equipment.
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Lainey Wilson, 4x4 by you, 94.7 KRRM, your brand of country. Ashley in the Bi-Mart studio. Jason is off the rest of this week. Last night I was walking Marty McFly and we stumbled upon something that made me stop in my tracks. Of course I took a video. And then I went around into the road. I have not seen something look like that ever. Details after Tim McGraw.

Kim McGraw, 94.7 KRRM, your brand of country. Last night, I was walking Marty McFly, and with our heat, it was probably, after 8, and we're out doing our stroll, as we do. I've lived in Oregon for over 11 years, and in the neighborhood I'm in now, I've been there for 9, something along those lines, and as we're walking, we're on a sidewalk, it's a neighborhood, and I'm probably, 10 feet or so, maybe a little more than that away, and I happened to see something in the middle of the sidewalk that was pretty large enough that made me slow my walking down, and obviously I have Marty, so he could potentially get to whatever it was before I do, and I thought, is that a mouse? What is that? And as I got closer, it resembled a cockroach, but much larger than a cockroach. I've seen a cockroach in person many times, and I think you'd need about 4 of them, maybe 5, to reach the equivalent of what this was. And I stopped, and of course, like anybody would do, I pulled my phone out, and I stood. Marty's just staring at me like, why are we stopping? What's going on? He has not noticed the behemoth on the sidewalk. And so I decide I'm going to get a video because I am not getting physically any closer to whatever that is. I can now see the antennae, whatever that, on the front of the thing. And so I'm videoing that way I can zoom in on it to see what exactly it is. And I ended up sending it to a couple of friends of mine because I was like, what is this? I am not here for this thing. And once I got my video, we quickly went into the grass on the city side, right on into the street, made a nice big circle around, let it be, and kept on our walk. And then I took to the Google and thought, I got to figure out what this is because it looked like a cockroach, but not. And so if the Google is correct,

0: And I'm going to say, I don't know how to correctly pronounce this, but I think it is a Pandorus borer. Somebody can correct me. I've never heard this word before. And it is a massive longhorn beetle native to Western North America and known for feeding on dead or dying like trees. And from what I could read on Google, it sounds about right. It's an elongated, dark brown body that can measure 3.5 inches in length, exceptionally long antenna, often as long or longer than the body itself. And see, that's where I got weirded out, because I was like, okay, if I were to hold my hand out, I think from the bottom of my palm to the, like somewhere around the middle finger, like that length, that's what it, and I don't feel like I'm over exaggerating. It was very, it wasn't as big as my hand, but it lengthwise from the body and the antenna at the, I feel like if you could see me right now, there is sweat coming out of my body because I got the heebie-jeebies from this massive bug. Again, I've lived here 11 years. I have never seen something this big. I've seen a cockroach. I've seen big beetles. This was much more than that. And from what I could read, it says that these little guys, well, they're not little, these dudes are equipped with strong jaws that can deliver a painful defensive bite if handled roughly. And I'm thinking, who's handling these? But they say they're not aggressive. I don't know who's touching these things. I am not here for this. They say that they are found in Western forests that contain ponderosa pine and Douglas fir. They kind of maneuver their way into bark cracks of log stumps, dead or fallen trees. I am a hiker. I'm a runner. I do all the outdoor activities. Never have I ever seen anything like this. Please tell me someone else has seen this and I'm not just losing my mind. If you text the Lifer line, 541-9165-947. Scott, my neighbor says those bugs look like a grasshopper mated with a praying mantis, but black. It's like a whole different ball game of bug. Nope. Heebie-jeebies. If anybody has any, I'm not the first one. Look, Jamie says I have seen a few of those in my life living here. Marissa, doing me dirty, sent a picture of hers, says I saw one for the first time in my life a couple weeks ago. Also, yes, that's exactly it. I'm having a time. Yes, Marissa, that is what I saw. Also, I am not here for any of that. I need to take a lap.
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KRRM. The amount of pictures you guys have sent me, I feel like this is what my nightmares are going to be made of. If one was not enough yesterday, I have now seen about 14 through various text messages on the Lifeline. Buck even said, where is the picture, please? I believe what you encountered was a pine beetle. And I thought, what's a pine beetle? Let's go to the Google. That might be what it was. So some of the different pictures that are coming in, what I saw yesterday, if you missed it, there's a big, big, big bug, is he looked very similar to the body of a beetle, but massive, like bigger. And the antennae, however, whatever that is, was so long, like the length of fingers, not tiny, very long, moving around. Like I said, if I were to take my hand at the bottom of the palm all the way to the tip of the middle finger, that is probably where we were in length with the body and then the antenna. All of that is bad. Bad news bears. If it was a pine beetle, if it was one of these Ponderus borer things, I don't know, but I'm not the only one seeing these. Other people have seen them as well. My neighbor said that he has never seen them before and ended up dealing with a couple of them the other day. And he says they are not welcoming looking. No, they are not. They creeped me out. Typically, I'm not a fan of bugs, but I can handle bugs. Like, most of them don't freak me out unless it's a spider and I'm good to go. I'm the girl that wants to go on Survivor, but I will also tell you that that giant bug was not, I was not here for it. No matter what it was, I'm not here for it. You know what I am here for? Giving you a gift certificate to Farmers. It is What Is It Wednesday, and I am very nervous for you guys today and for myself. I've already been sweating today. We'll just keep it going. After Luke Combs and Hurricane, we'll play a little What Is It Wednesday. You'll find it at Farmers on 94.7 KRRM, your brand of country.

Are we ready? That's right. What is it Wednesday? You'll find it at Farmers. And as always, we get our item and our clues directly from our friends at Farmers, who we absolutely love. And sometimes the product itself is stated differently by our team at Farmers than what people may refer to these items as. That is your disclaimer this morning. Just throwing it out there. And it does have to be accurate. The first person to correctly identify what it is will win a gift certificate to Farmers. Each clue, you get 30 seconds to figure it out. After 30 seconds, I'll give you another clue. We'll keep going until we can't. 541-916-5947 is the Lifer line. And the very first person to answer correctly will win that gift certificate. Are you ready? Your first clue. I'm here to sweep up the competition. I am here to sweep up the competition. 541-916-5947. What is it Wednesday? You'll find it at Farmers. Broom. I'm here to sweep up the competition. Broom. Broom. Push broom. Push broom. Broom. Not a broom. We'll go that far. Clue number two. I have a powerful personality for something so small. I have a powerful personality for something so small. I'm here to sweep up the competition. Shop broom. Corn brush broom. Push broom. Milwaukee leaf blower. Pressure washer. Pressure washer. Whisk broom. Vacuum. 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I really suck, but in the best way possible. I have a powerful personality for something so small. 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I have a powerful personality for something so small. 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You ready for clue number four? Sawdust doesn't stand a chance when I'm around. Sawdust doesn't stand a chance when I'm around. I really suck, but in the best way possible. I have a powerful personality for something so small. 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

0: 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We give it to Lorraine today. Where's our applause? That's not the right one. How about this one? Woohoo! We'll get some birds chirping. We are very excited. There's snoozing going on. Mini was the key word today, and I am very sorry because there were a lot of very close answers, but mini shop, the birds are still chirping. You know what? What is, see, Wednesdays are hard around here when there is only one person to navigate three screens and all of the things. Congratulations to Lorraine. Mini shop vacuum was the What Is It Wednesday product. You'll find it at Farmers.
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0: 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This Saturday, Cassie is going to be live at the third annual Healthy Kids event happening at All Care Health. She'll be live from 10 to noon, but the event goes until 1. 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Dutch Bros is also going to be serving free hot chocolate as well. 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There's even free backpacks involved, and it is so much fun for kids of all ages.
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0: 94.7 KRR in your brand of country with Ashley in the Bi-Mart studio. We've also teamed up with our friends at the Grange Co-op, and we love to highlight the not-so-secret life of pets. This is where you have your photos of your pets. We give you a theme, you send us your photos, we put them together, and then you get to vote. We put the dirty work in your hands so that we aren't the ones responsible for who gets crowned a winner. This one's going to be tough. We asked a couple of weeks ago to see your livestock pet photos, and this week we are focusing on photos with steer, and they are all so good. And if you would like to see the pictures, go to facebook.com/morningswithjasonandashley. There are four photos, four of our youth that have worked very hard, whether that through 4-H, FFA, Youth and Ag, and I just think it's so cool that kids are involved in this. This has been a really fun way to highlight our young adults and also hook them up with a gift certificate to the Grange Co-op. So if you want to cast a vote or just look at these pictures, you can hop onto our Facebook page. Next week, we'll probably go with the pigs. That's going to be my guess. I know that I've tried to compile a couple of different category, like subcategories from the livestock pets. And we want to make sure that we highlight all of the different animals and as many youth as we possibly can. So go vote. Whichever photo gets the most votes by Friday morning will win that gift certificate to the Grange Co-op.
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Daryl Singletary, Amen Kind of Love on your brand of country, 94.7 KRRM. They're doing things a little different at this fast food chain and also over in China. There is a lot happening there. But this dessert, I'm here for it.

The radio 94.7 KRRM, your brand of country, the Crunchwrap. This is a very delicious, tasty food item at Taco Bell. We have talked about Crunchwraps for a very long time, and now they're doing things a little different, only in Grand Rapids, Michigan. But something tells me we may get to see this happen here, because I feel like this should have been a no-brainer and already on the menu. They're giving the Crunchwrap a sweet twist by testing out Creme Brulee Crunchwrap Slider. It's a limited-time dessert that transforms that iconic Crunchwrap into a handheld take on the French dessert. Instead of seasoned beef and nacho cheese, you're going to get the creamy vanilla filling and a mini tostada shell coated in cinnamon sugar. If you're not familiar with the Crunchwrap, it's like a hexagonal

0: shape, and it's grilled in a warm flour tortilla. And with this one, it'll finish with a crackly caramelized cinnamon sugar crust, which is very similar to what you get if you were to order creme brulee. I think this is a no-brainer. I bet it is absolutely delicious. So we'll see what happens and if the customers respond in Michigan. And in China, this is not on my list of things that I would like to try. KFC's famous fried chicken has officially made its way into an Oreo cookie. Oreo China teamed up with KFC to release a limited edition fried chicken flavored Oreo, swapping out the signature sweet cream for a savory filling inspired by the original recipe seasoning. From the outside, looks pretty standard. You've got the Oreo cookie wafer, which is embossed with a KFC logo. But when you bite into it, you are going to get 11 herbs and spices, savory seasoning and salty notes, minus some actual chicken. This is all part of a new collaboration that just dropped at the end of July called Playful Time Travel. And it doesn't just stop at the cookie. They also rebranded their packaging to make it look more like KFC. Some of the embossments are not just the logo, but like chicken legs. And it's, I mean, they look kind of cool, but I don't know that this is something we're going to want to eat. Right now, the collaboration is exclusive to China. No word if it will be making its way to other markets or the U.S.
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2: Your brand of country is 94.7 KRRM as we take a look at a few things you need to know. From KDRV, a Grants Pass man died after his car hit an elk and then crashed into a tree on Highway 234 near Eagle Point. According to Oregon State Police, Hilver Perez Interiano was driving a white Kia Spectra East on Highway 234 around 4:42 a.m. on Saturday, August 1st. The car struck a large cow elk in the road. After hitting the elk, the Kia kept going until it left the road and hit a tree on the westbound shoulder. Perez Interiano, 51, died at the scene. A passenger in the car was taken to a hospital with serious injuries. The highway was closed for about 4 hours during the investigation. Jackson County Sheriff's Office, Mercy Flights, and the Oregon Department of Transportation helped at the scene. The Oregon Department of Forestry's Southwest Oregon District responded to a grass fire on Pierce Park Road on Tuesday. ODF, along with Grants Pass Fire and Rural Metro crews, conducted an aggressive initial attack, and a Type 2 helicopter was on scene by 8:30 p.m. to assist with suppression efforts. A total of 13 ground resources worked to contain the blaze, and forward progress was stopped by 8:45 p.m. Aircraft were released from the incident. Firefighters made quick work on the fire despite high evening temperatures. Ground resources remained on scene to continue strengthening handline, extinguishing hot spots, and securing the perimeter. The Watch Duty app reports the fire has been 100% lined and crews are continuing mop-up operations. From Kobe, an investigation is underway after the fire that broke out at Allied Environmental Services in White City on Saturday. According to Jackson County Fire District 3, crews responded to a second alarm commercial structure fire at 2645 Avenue G. The fire later escalated to a third alarm and spread to nearby businesses. AES lost several buildings and recyclable materials in the fire. Nearby businesses also sustained damages to some of their products. Firefighters were able to stop the fire before it spread onto the nearby U.S. Department of Veterans Affairs property. Fire investigators have identified the fire's point of origin, a key step in determining the cause. The investigation remains ongoing. No cause has been released as of yet. The Oregon Department of Forestry Southwest Oregon District has increased the industrial fire precaution level to level 3 as of today. According to ODF, the change comes as fuels are critically dry. Firefighters have responded to numerous recent fires across Southwest Oregon, and forecasters are calling for above normal temperatures, low relative humidity, and gusty winds this week. Multiple red flag warnings have been issued. High temps are expected to exceed 100 degrees in many locations.

0: locations, increasing the potential for new fire starts and rapid fire growth. From Kobe, Jackson County Parks is banning campfires and charcoal briquettes at several campgrounds until further notice due to the extreme fire danger. This ban applies to six specific campgrounds, including Immigrant Lake Oak Slope, an RV park, Lily Glen, Grizzly, Willow Point, Clem Landing, and Cantrell Buckley. And from Kobe, a local organization which helps businesses launch, relocate, and prosper in Southern Oregon, has elected a new president of the board of directors. Casey Miller is the co-owner of Rentech Direct, a tech business out of Grants Pass for property owners and landlords. She said this gives her a unique perspective into the tech industry and how that can further evolve locally in our region. She's been involved with So Ready for years and the board vice president for the past two. In her new role, she'll help develop partnerships, programs, bring the board together to focus on initiatives that will benefit the local economy. She said Jackson and Josephine counties excel in many sectors and would like to capitalize on the region's big draws. She also said she wants to continue strengthening local industries like tech, manufacturing, healthcare, and more. You can find out more info on So Ready's website. And those are a few things you need to know.
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0: Jelly Roll, 94.7 KRRM. I feel like this could have also been included in things you need to know, but there was just a lot of things. So Rogue Community College is sending out an invite to any prospective student, family members, or those in the community that would like to explore the academic programs and options and student resources by offering free open house events at three campuses later this month. These events, scheduled throughout August, will be happening in Medford, White City, and Grants Pass, and hopefully will help you learn about different educational opportunities at RCC. Maybe you are a recent high school graduate, you are working audits, seeking a career change, maybe you are returning to college after you've taken time away. You get the opportunity to check out the campus by doing a tour, meet some of the instructors, learn about the career and technical education programs, even attend some sessions that will cover admissions, registration, financial aid, scholarships, grants, payments, because all of those things can be really overwhelming. They have the right people in place to help make that more understandable. Each event is its own flexible drop-in experience, which allows you to connect a little bit more with some of the advisors and faculty while learning all about RCC. The open house schedule is Tuesday, August 18th. This one from 10 a.m. until 2 p.m. will be held at the Riverside campus in Medford. Then Thursday, August 20th from 4 to 7 p.m. at the Table Rock campus in White City. And Tuesday, August 25th from 10 a.m. until 2 p.m. at the Redwood campus in Grants Pass. If you would like to RSVP in advance, you can do that through the college's open house webpage. And right now, registration for RCC's fall term is going on. Classes start September 28th. I know it is very crazy to talk about school, but it's better to be prepared than not.
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and Sold on 94.7 KRRM, your brand of country. Ashley in the Bi-Mart studio. Jason taking a little vacay this week. He will be back on Monday. And coming up after Craig Morgan, we'll get

0: 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Heat advisory is in effect until 11 p.m. on Thursday. We do have the red flag warning remaining in effect from 2 p.m. this afternoon to 9 p.m. tonight. Something tells me that may extend into tomorrow just due to how hot it is going to get. We do have some areas of smoke this morning, and that will likely stick around early this afternoon. Sunny and hot, 107 is the expected high temp today. Patchy smoke tonight and 64 for the low this evening. Moving into Thursday, I don't really think there's a huge difference between what we're going to see today or tomorrow, because it calls for 107 tomorrow as well, and Friday, 105. The weekend is a little bit more promising. Still sunny and hot, but maybe not necessarily triple digits. Right now, it's calling for a high near 99. Sunset at 8:27. Sunrise tomorrow at 6:11. The hot spot was in Tecopa, California at 121, and the low was in Petersinks, Utah at 22. Throughout the Rogue Valley this morning, we are sitting at 75 in Ashland, 71 in Grants Pass and Medford. 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

Walk On. That is Reba McEntire, 94.7 KRM, your brand of country. And that's exactly what I did last night when I was walking Marty McFly and saw a gigantic bug. Talked about this earlier this morning. There's been a couple of different options on what that was that I saw. If you're on my actual personal Instagram, it is in my story. I did not put it in our double R Facebook page. I guess I could, and y'all can tell me what you think that thing is, but it was very lengthy and very gross, and I and Marty McFly steered clear, went the other way. I would like to steer clear of this as well, the first case of the bourbon virus, which is untreatable and potentially fatal because, of course it is, has been confirmed in New York. The virus was discovered originally in 2014. It's been reported in the Midwest, East Coast, and Southern United States. They say that there are no vaccines and no medications for this. It's a rare tick-borne virus that was discovered in Bourbon County, Kansas. They say that the virus may be more widespread than reported due to misdiagnosis.

0: This and lack of commercial testing. A man from Long Island has been diagnosed with this extremely rare and potentially fatal disease. He spotted two Lone Star ticks on his leg while he was landscaping in a backyard and then tested positive for the virus, which makes him the first confirmed case in New York State. He initially tested negative for Lyme disease. A year-long antibody study confirmed that he had the extremely rare Bourbon virus infection, which is also spread by ticks. So your symptoms are very similar: fever, fatigue, rash, headache, body aches, nausea, vomiting. And they also know that it can be lethal. So I'm not sure what this means and if they are monitoring this man, like if he is specifically in a space where they can watch him. The CDC says without having any vaccines or medicines available to prevent or treat, this is definitely a scary thing to learn about. As much as I don't like that it's even a thing, hopefully at least it stays away from here.
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0: The AAA Northwest Regional Tournament began this morning at Harry and David Field in Medford due to the expected heat. The game started at 9 this morning, and the host Medford Mustangs will play at 8:15 this evening against Missoula, Montana. The Seattle Mariners were shut out last night, 8-0 at home against the Detroit Tigers. Seattle is now 3.5 games back in the American League West and 2 games back of the final wild card spot in the American League. Gotta love the Mariners. They will be playing the Tigers again tonight at 6:40. Speaking of the Mariners, I saw that Ed Sheeran got to do a little batting practice with Julio Rodriguez, which is pretty cool, after his show in Seattle. Also, the Rangers beat the San Francisco Giants 5-4 to end their 6-game losing streak in Texas. They will play their series finale this morning. That is happening at 11:35. Big Ten teams have won each of the past 3 college football playoff national championships, and Ohio State will start the 2026 season as the number 1 team in the coaches poll. The Buckeyes, who will be led by a pair of Heisman Trophy contenders and quarterback Julian Sayin and receiver Jeremiah Smith, received 38 of 72 first-place votes. It is the first time the Buckeyes will start the season as a number 1 team in the coaches' poll since 2015. Another Big Ten team, Oregon, is number 2, followed by number 3, Georgia, number 4, Texas, number 5, Notre Dame, defending national champion Indiana, which went 16-0 last season to win its first title in school history, will start this season at number 6. Miami football coach Mario Cristobal agreed to a long-term contract extension with the school. He's entering his 5th year of a 10-year deal that ran through 2031 and paid him a reported $8 million annually.

0: has not announced a new deal through Miami, who took his alma mater to the national title game last season. And the Williams sisters are back on track to playing doubles tennis ahead of the U.S. Open. Serena and Venus Williams are set to take part in the Cincinnati Open, which begins next week. Organizers announced they received a wild card entry into the doubles field. They last played a doubles match together at the 2022 U.S. Open. And that is your sports report with the Insurance Lounge.
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Hank Jr., 94.7 KRRM, your brand of country. I know yesterday I had mentioned that DQ had a new blizzard, but apparently they have more options than just the one I mentioned yesterday. Starting towards the end of this month, you'll be able to enjoy the Caramel Apple Cheesecake Blizzard. And not only that, the second new member of the Blizzard family, the Brown Sugar Cookie Dough Blizzard, where you get pieces of cookie dough and brown sugar topping mixed in with the soft serve. And to round everything out, you're going to get the pumpkin pie blizzard back with the real pumpkin pie pieces garnished with whipped topping and nutmeg. Also new on the menu is a toasted marshmallow mocha DQ coffee cooler. That is a mouthful to say. Cold brew that gets blended with toasted marshmallow syrup, vanilla soft serve, cocoa fudge, and whipped topping. If you were not bouncing off the walls before that, you will be good to go if you consume that entire thing. We're also seeing Wendy's give us a new frosty option, and I feel like they are also taking a page out of the let's have fall options sooner playbook. Not only are they bringing back the pretzel bacon pub burger, which I guess was a fan favorite, they are also introducing a brand new frosty, which I actually think sounds pretty delicious. It is the Apple Crumble Frosty Fusion, the latest that is very similar to like a blizzard, but it's the Wendy's version of their Frosty Fusion line, which is vanilla frosty swirled with spiced apple syrup and blended with oat crumbles. They also say if you don't want the full apple crumble experience, you can typically order the treat as just a swirl instead with just the spiced apple syrup. And those will be available also in

0: the chocolate frosty version if you don't want vanilla. So you can mix and match and enjoy all of these sweet treats. And you'll have to let me know if you try them, because these are not things that I can consume, at least not if you want me to come back to work the next day. Cassie is going to join you from the Bi-Mart studio next. Tomorrow is Fake Friday. And I don't know what we will have going on. Hopefully we don't see any more bugs on our walks later today. I have had my favorite family in town since going into the weekend. The girls, my goddaughters, attended a softball camp at SOU yesterday, and I felt so bad because they started at like 3 o'clock in the afternoon, which is the crazy heat of the day, and they were outside. In fact, I had to go to bed before they got home because they were still not back at 9 o'clock last night. So I'm excited to get to go spend a little time with them this afternoon after they do a campus tour at SOU. And if I feel like I just put it out in the universe that the oldest of the two girls just really loves the school, and maybe that'll be a decision she gets to make later on. She's going to be a senior this year, and I would love more than anything to have a more taste of home here at my home. My friends are all from Grace Harbor, where I am from originally, and so getting to have them here. In fact, I've had Grace Harbor friends the last two weekends in a row. Timing-wise, it has been very good for my soul after losing my fur babe. And so getting to have just, I don't know, those people that just fill your heart with joy that others can't provide because it's just people you don't see on the regular basis is quite lovely. So Cassie is joining you next. I'll be back tomorrow morning right here in the Bi-Mart studio.
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0: It's Kenny Chesney with Guilty Pleasure here on the Double R. And good morning. How are we doing out there on this Wednesday? Cassie Callis hiding out in the AC of the Bi-Mart studio today and just trying to keep cool. Hopefully you're being successful at that as well. It's going to be another hot one, and I will have your forecast coming up in the 11 o'clock hour. In the meantime, y'all, it's music, and we got the goods. We're talking some Luke Bryan, Luke Combs, all the Lukes. Also some Garth Brooks, and what do you say we go ahead and throw in some Mark Chestnut? Stick around. This is KRRM.
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0: It's Luke Combs with Beautiful Crazy here on 94.7 KRRM. And I got to ask you, I read this story and it made me think, I wonder who else out there has lucky numbers. So this guy, Thomas Munoz, became the first person to claim the top prize in the triple red 777 jackpot game after buying a $10 scratch-off ticket. Why did he choose that game? He said, well, it's because of his personal connection to the number 7. It's his number, his lucky number. He was born on May 7th in 1977, and so he wanted to play the 777 game because he's all about it. Well, he ended up taking home, after taxes and all of the things, of course, $396,060. And he plans to invest his winnings and continue to restore classic cars with the dollars. But it made me think, do you have a lucky number? And do you play that lucky number? And has it ever paid you? I do have a lucky number for a lot of the same reasons as this Thomas dude does. However, it hasn't paid me out yet. But my lucky number is 21. And here's why. I was born on May 21st. I was 21 inches long. My parents got married on July 21st. And we moved to Oregon on September 21st, which was a great move. And my husband and I had our very first date on August 21st. So yeah, 21 is definitely my jam. But I'm just over here patiently waiting for it to go ahead and pay me out. Like it did for this guy.
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0: Blake Shelton and nobody but me here on your Brand of Country. And hey, guys, I'm going to be live this weekend here on the Double R. I'm headed down to the third annual Healthy Kids Day at All Care. I'll be broadcasting live from 10 until noon. The whole event goes from 10 until 1 o'clock. And here's all the details as to why I totally need to see your smiling face.
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1: Let's go ahead and take a quick look at the forecast here for the Rogue Valley. Well, I have to say, when I got done here in the Bi-Mart studio about 2 o'clock yesterday, I walked outside and I thought, it's not that bad. It was like, you know, mid-90s. I really didn't think it was going to get much hotter. Yeah, I know. I'm an idiot, right? Actually, Grants Pass topped off at 105 yesterday. Medford, 104 today. Even hotter, they say. So we have that heat advisory in effect until 11 p.m. on Thursday. And then at 2 o'clock today, that red flag warning is going to kick back up until 9 p.m. tonight. They say we could have a high near 107. So this is like near record setting all this week, all right? By tonight, patchy smoke with lows around 64. Tomorrow, again, a lot like today. It's like the smoke just keeps getting thicker out there. But more areas of smoke for tomorrow, with a high of 107. Friday, sunny and hot, 105. Saturday, a high of only 99. And then by Sunday, we should cool down to about 95 and then just keep going a little bit lower after that for all of next week, as it reads right now. But we all know what that means, right? It can change at any moment. So again, you guys, stay hydrated, stay cool out there, and even try to just not be outside with all that smoke and junk as well.
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doing Jukebox Junkie here on 94.7. And hey, if today's your birthday, happy birthday from all of your friends here at the Double R. We have a couple of people celebrating. For example, Vincent is 38 today. And Vincent, your birthday wishes comes from Cindy. She says, happy birthday, Vince. We hope you have a great day. Also celebrating and probably really enjoying the birthday because the Double R kind of really helped provide the party. Mr. Rick Ashley. Rick, of course, your message comes from your lovely wife, Jan. I just love Rick and Jan. I've met them before at a couple of our live broadcasts and fabulous people. And Jan says to you, Mr. Rick, to the most wonderful husband in the world, love you to the moon and back from me. Aw. And like I said, I think Rick's having a pretty decent birthday. Like, the Double R helped to provide the party. He scored a free ice cream cake from Baskin Robbins, a free pizza to Papa Murphy's, and gift cards to Rogue Florist and Cowboy Corral. 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And remember, if you get your shout outs in on our website, krrm.com, every month we pick three lucky birthday winners, just like Rick, to score that huge prize package. 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

Kristen Dunn with Brand New Man here on your home for the 98 days of summer. Y'all, just a few days left for your chance to be one of our grand prize qualifiers. That giveaway is coming up August 22nd. It'll be at Farmers, and one lucky person is scoring a brand new Gas Weber grill plus $500 to Cartwright's Market. So you have to stop by.

0: Jackson, and it must be love here on 94.7 KRRM. Now, a lot of us know that movies are based on books, right? And for example, this new movie with Matt Damon, The Odyssey, no exception. The Odyssey, of course, though, is a 2,700-year-old epic poem, and apparently it's now flying off shelves at bookstores and libraries. Yeah, not something that most people pick up and read, but now that they've seen the movie, they want to read the book. I know that if there is a movie that is a book, I will sometimes also try to read the book just so I can compare the two, see which one I liked better, right? Or how well did they actually stay to the original storyline? So apparently everybody else is into doing this too, but with The Odyssey, I like to read. I'm not a super big reader. I'm trying to be a better reader, but you know, The Odyssey is like 600 pages. No, thank you. Looks like libraries are experiencing a big surge in demand, placing the poem on the waiting list across the country. Like, for example, the New York Public Library saw a 338% increase in demand across print, audiobooks, and ebook editions of The Odyssey just between July 2nd and July 30th. Whoo! Well, if you're trying to read The Odyssey, good luck. That Homer, he was a deep dude.
1: Good fences make good neighbors.

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0: Well, the AAA Northwest Regional Tournament began this morning at Harry and David Field in Medford. Because of the heat, they actually started the games at 9 a.m. And the host, the Medford Mustangs, will play at 8:15 this evening against Missoula, Montana. And the Seattle Mariners were shut out last night, 8-0 at home against the Detroit Tigers. Ooh, that one stings. The Mariners and Tigers will play again tonight at 6:40. And it looks like the Rangers beat the San Francisco Giants 5-4 to finally end their 6-game losing streak in Texas. Those two actually just started their game of play about 10 minutes ago for their next matchup. And Big Ten teams have won each of the past three college football national playoff championships. And it looks like Ohio State will start the 2026 season as the number one team in the coaches' poll. Yeah. They're back, guys. The Buckeyes, who will be led by a pair of Heisman Trophy contenders in quarterback Julian Sain and receiver Jeremiah Smith, received 38 of 72 first place votes. And it's the first time that the Buckeyes will start a season as number one in the coaches' poll since 2015. Another Big Ten team, is number two right now, followed by Georgia, number three, number four, Texas, number five, Notre Dame. And the defending national champion, Indiana, right? They went 16-0 last season, winning its first title in school history. They're starting the season at number six. In other football news, former Oregon coach, now, of course, Miami football coach Mario Cristobal agreed to a long-term contract extension with the school. Apparently, he's entering a 10-year deal that runs through 2031 and has been paying him $8 million annually. Nice money right there. So, all right, there you have it. Call that a look at sports. Thanks to our good friends at the Insurance Lounge. And as we all know, insurance, right? Womp, womp. You got to have it. 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They know their stuff, they're great to work with, and they're open 7 days a week. 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

It's Matt Stell and Prayed for You here on 94.7 KRRM. And yesterday I took a moment and went into downtown Grants Pass. It's been a hot minute since I've been down there. I got to tell you about this one store, though. It's awesome. And they gave me bread. All right, more on that next.

the devil jumped up on the hickory stumps, and boy, let me tell you what. I guess you didn't know it, but I'm a fiddle player too. And if you'd care to take a dare, I'll make a bet with you. Now you played pretty good fiddle, boy, but give the devil his due. I bet a fiddle of gold against your soul, 'cause I think I'm better.

Troy Daniels Band with The Devil Went Down to Georgia here on 94.7. It's KRRM, and well, yesterday, Cassie went down to Grants Pass. Yeah, right in the heart of downtown Grants Pass. It's been a minute, and I am guilty of that. So, I have a friend, and her and another store owner downtown just opened up a new business called Gather at the Green Room, and there is like all these kinds of delicious plants and all kinds of fun candles and soaps and scents and some goodies for the kitchen. And I just loved it. Plus, Rogue Artisan Bread is sold right there. So Sony was nice enough to gift me a loaf. And I told her, oh, you know, I'll take a picture and I'll tag you and, you know, all the things on Facebook. Well, last night when we busted that bad boy out, it didn't last long enough to grab a picture. It was the most incredible bread. Oh, and then she gave me this garlic jam, which is totally my jam, okay? I love all things garlic, but I had never heard of garlic jam, so I smothered it on the bread and popped it in the oven, and oh, absolutely fabulous. So I think it's going to be one of my new favorite hangout places. They actually have these really cute orange chairs in the corner right in the front window. And, you know, most of you know I do the morning show on our sister station. I told her, I said, can I just come over here and do the morning show from right here? So we're planning that out. That is going to happen. But I just wanted to say thank you to Sony for the amazing bread and garlic jam. And if it's been a hot minute since you've been into downtown Grants Pass, now Gather at the Green Room is right at the corner of 6th and G, but on the left-hand side, all right? And

epic, amazing. It's right there by the White Owl and Lonely Pine, and it's just so cool. So I'm very proud. I'm loving our little downtown. It is really thriving and doing amazing things.

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Jason Aldean with She's Country here on Your Brand of Country. Cassie Callis keeping you company from the Bi-Mart studio with some Sawyer Brown and the Dirt Road.

0: Bury Me in This Bar here on 94.7. It's KRRM. And today is Wednesday, August 5th, if you're looking for some things to celebrate out there. It happens to be National Dash Cam Day, which, all right, I don't know, whatever. But this one I could get behind. It's National Oyster Day. Do you love oysters? I know some people are like, nope, absolutely not. This girl right here, though, give it to me in all the ways. I want them fried. I want them barbecued with a little garlic butter and tapatio. I want them raw, straight from Mustachi's Oyster Shooters, baby. They have the best oyster shooters. So if you would like to celebrate today, just know it is National Oyster Day.
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0: 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Since July of 2025, Roe Metro and the new Mid-Rogue Fire District have merged to continue providing professional fire and rescue services to residents outside the city limits of Grants Pass. 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
1: 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And I tell you what, man, it's hot, right? I know it's hot. 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Have you checked out these mini splits? They're pretty sweet. So make sure you give Caveman a call. And yes, very hot. We have a red flag warning that is now in effect until 9 o'clock tonight. That heat advisory is still in effect until 11 p.m. on Thursday. For tonight, more patchy smoke out there with lows around 64. Thursday, we'll have areas of smoke, sunny and hot. Again, they're calling for a high near 107. Anything above 100, it's all the same to me. I'm not going to lie. 100 and something. Yes, it's just disgusting. And Friday, again, sunny and hot, 105. Saturday, we're going down to 99. And then by Sunday, it should be about 95. 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

0: Joe Dippy with Next Thing Smoking here on 94.7 KRRM. Cassie Callis hanging out with you here in the Bi-Mart studio. And hey, guys. 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

top jack and her cherry coat tan. Mama and daddy put their roots right here, cause this is where the car broke down. Yellow dog school bus kicking up red dust, pick

already gone here on the Double R. Make sure you put on the calendars. I want to see your faces this Saturday at All Care Health. I'm going to be there broadcasting live from 10 until noon. The whole event goes until 1 o'clock, but it is the third annual free Healthy Kids event at All Care. We're going to get these kiddos ready to go back to school in style. We're going to get their eyes checked, their ears checked. We're going to do a little dental screening. If they need immunizations, sports physicals, it can all be done right there that day at All Care and all free. Now, don't worry, though. We're going to make sure these kiddos are having a blast. There's going to be free face painting, free giveaways, like free ice cream for the first 100 kids and free hot chocolate from Dutch Bros. Dutch will be there all day giving that away. There's a lot of really great resources, too, for parents, like if you're looking for some after-school programming or sports and things that you can get your kids signed up. They're all represented there as well, too. So I would love to see you gather your kids, grandkids, nieces, nephews, whatever. Load them up.

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0: It's John Barry with Kiss Me in the Car here on the Double R. Well, have you ever donated blood to the Red Cross? If you have and you're on their list, you know that right now they are in a critical blood shortage across our nation. I have a friend that works for Red Cross, and they were telling me it's tragic because literally right now doctors are having to pick and choose who gets the blood. Yeah, that's where we're at. So I do want to let you know that St. Anne's is going to be holding a blood drive next Friday from noon until 5 o'clock. That's Friday, August 14th. It's going to be in the Sky Room there at their location on 10th Street, but you can visit redcrossblood.org and enter the keyword stains, which it's not really stains, at St. Anne's, S-T-A-N-N-E-S, to schedule your appointment because it is critical. They need your blood.
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here on the Double R. And with that, friends, my time is done. Cassie Callis getting out of the Vi-Mart studio. Rain is in next. I hope you have a great rest of your Wednesday. And I'll be back with you 10 a.m. tomorrow right here on the Double R.

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0: 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How about if they are holding a blood drive? 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

0: What Kind of Man. Parker McCollum on KRRM. Right before that, Neil McCoy. They're playing our song. Well, I finally got out and watched the new Spider-Man Brand New Day yesterday. I will tell you, I have been avoiding social media since it was released because I didn't want the spoilers. I was successful. I actually went with my fiance and a guy here from the station, Alex. You might know him from the weekends. And so it was worth the wait. If you have been waiting on Spider-Man Brand New Day, excellent film. It was right in line there. Word is the Russo brothers are planning on up to 5 more Spider-Man films with Tom Holland. I guess we'll see.
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0: Maybe it was Memphis. 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We are saluting our hometown heroes. 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

0: Luke Combs on the Double R. My name is Rain. I'm with you until 6 o'clock today. Yes, you heard me right. Rain, just like the weather we're not having. Here's Mary Chapin Carpenter.
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0: Hot Music Man, Kenny Rogers on KRRM. Time to reach into the birthday folder and send out that birthday love. Going out to Vincent today, turning 38. It just says happy birthday, Vince, from Cindy. Also on our list, a longtime listener, definitely recognize this name, Rick Ashley, to the most wonderful husband in the world. Love you to the moon and back from Jan. Well, thank you for doing that, Jan, and a big happy birthday going out to both Rick and Vincent. Know that if it's your birthday today, you share a birthday with DC film director and CEO James Gunn, turning 60 today. Also, Jesse Williams from Grey's Anatomy, turning 45. Maureen McCormick from The Brady Bunch, turning 70. Lonnie Anderson, remember her? I think she got her start back on WKRP in Cincinnati. She is turning 80. Olivia Holt, both actress and singer, turning 29. Pat Smear from the Foo Fighters, turning 67. And rock singer Youngblood, turning 29 today with you. Now, if you'd like a birthday shout-out, get those submitted on our website or through our app. Type KRRM in your favorite app store and click the birthday shout-out link.
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1: 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Weather for the remainder of the day, it is hot and smoky. Tonight, smoky, low to 64. Tomorrow, looking like about 107.

0: 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They go on until 5 o'clock today. Grants Pass High School today, North Valley High School tomorrow from 2 until 6. And then they will be at Illinois Valley High School and Lorna Byrne Middle School on Tuesday, August 18th, 7:30 a.m. until 4:30 p.m. Students under 15 must have a parent or guardian present. 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

0: kind of bad luck. Clint Black on KRRM. Hey, be mindful out there. We have had multiple fires over this last week. We had been doing so well, and then, we have had more around the state, certainly. But the last 3 days around Grants Pass, or last 4 days, have been just crazy with fires. Be mindful out there. Be careful. We don't like this smoke. Knock it off. All right. More music on the way on KRRM. And by the way, a huge thank you to our firefighters, Wildland Fire, our local fire crews. They have all been amazing in getting things taken care of. But yeah, let's not do the smoke thing.
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3: 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Still a heat advisory and red flag warning in effect for Southern Oregon. Be safe out there. A lot of smoke in the valley today, and you just need to watch out for that. Lows around 64. Don't be breathing that junk. For tomorrow, again, areas of smoke before 4 p.m. So should see a breeze come through and clear out at least a bit of that. Highs near 107. Into Friday, highs of 105. Hot and sunny. Probably some smoke still around. Saturday coming down to about 99. Not a big jump or a big drop there, but maybe enough to make a difference. On Sunday, sunny and 94. Monday coming in at 92. 92 again on Tuesday. So yeah, possibly a little cooler next week, but for the rest of this week, expect to be really uncomfortable and warm.
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0: living. Dierks Bentley on 94.7 KRRM. Hope you're having a wonderful Wednesday. My name is Rain Redfield. I am with you until 6 o'clock today and every weekday. 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Love to see you there. 98 days of summer is coming up. It's wrapping up, actually, on the 22nd. That is a Saturday. You must be present to win, but you got to qualify before that. 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
1: 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Ladies Night this Saturday at Southern Oregon Speedway. We'll see you there.
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0: Come Easy Go, George Strait on KRRM. 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